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Oh my, are you in a paradise or in a war zone? Some people wake up in a war zone, you know, in their own house. Some people wake up in a war zone in their own house all year. Good morning, people. Hope you did. I hope you woke up in a paradise. Happy Saturday morning. It's the weekend, people. Thank God for the weekend. It's my favorite day of the week. Saturday is the best day of the week. Of course, lots happening today. You know, I mean, big third and fourth match in the World Cup. England versus France, what some people thought would have been the final. But we won't get into that right now, like politics. That is referees and Messi, and we don't get into that. 7774947, hit me up on the Star Chat, y'all. Star Chat Live, of course. Jace here with you. Info Marcus on a beautiful Saturday morning. All-Star Saturday, people. We're kicking it off in fine style, as usual. Feel free to stick around.

Yes, it's a beautiful Saturday morning. You all happy Saturday morning. What are you up to today? Well, I could tell you what you could be doing. Good morning to the residents of Techie and Environs. 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

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It's your future. It's your area. 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

nice to chill. Damn. 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

Oh, what kind of girls you talking about, Adam Levine? Are you talking about the kind of girls that like to watch football? Have you ever been realizing how many women are so wrapped up in the FIFA World Cup and want to see the final and this and that? 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I love it. Hey, don't forget, Women's World Cup is next year. Ooh. 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

Oh yeah, 947 HD. Good music as usual. It's a happy Saturday morning, y'all. It's a beautiful Saturday morning. Star Chat Live, of course. 777-4947. I love hearing from you. Good morning, Maria. Good morning, Anil. Good morning, Cordell. Good morning, my girl, Tick Sauce, down in Grandy. What's up, the Grandy team? Good morning to the team in Rio Clara as well. Yeah, man. Hey, enough love to anybody came out to the big launch last night. Anybody was at the summit last night? Yeah, man. Brand new restaurant, bar, lounge, nightclub. Arangues. Enough love to anybody that came out last night. Hey, what are you thinking about lunch today? It's about 10:46. You know what I mean? You're thinking about lunch already? 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I'm hungry. 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Happy Saturday morning.

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That's right, run away to Star 947 HD. We have all this good music to play for you. DJ Mix is here, and it's a beautiful Saturday morning, y'all. That's right, energy all day long. It's the weekend.

been born again. You feel like you're back to life. You have more energy. You have more things you could be doing. Yeah, man, it's a weekend, y'all. Big up everybody doing weekend things. Much love to the kids enjoying their vacay. Java has begun. That's right, y'all. Vacation time. We nice. We nice. Hey, anybody looking to do some shopping today? That's right, y'all. Today is a shopping day. 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

That's right, your good vibes here on Star 947 HD. DJ Mix mixing it up on a Saturday morning. Happy Saturday, everybody. Extra special good morning going out to Usha Baldeo from Grandy. Wishing you a happy, happy birthday tomorrow. I know you're celebrating tomorrow. That's from a secret admirer, guys. That's Usha, you have a secret admirer, girl.

0: That's right, just like this, all this good music on Star 947 HD. Best place to wake up to, y'all. Happy Saturday morning. Keep sending those messages to 777-4947. If you enjoying the vibe, send a message. Like my boy Mikael. What's up, Mikael? Mikael, send some fire in the chat. That's right, y'all. Keep sending those messages, y'all. Jason, DJ Mix, we coming back with more.
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Vihita Bacchanal, Ain't Nothing Better. Sweet Carnival. Like I told you, St. Lucia in a carnival mood right now. St. Lucia Carnival is this weekend. Monday is Carnival Monday in St. Lucia. Of course, we're getting ready for Tobago Carnival as well. Oh, na na na na. You see me?

Hey, that's it for me, everybody. It's about 10 minutes away from 12 o'clock. Stay right here on Star 947 HD. DJ Mix is going to stick around and bring this good vibe. Big up, everybody. Getting ready to enjoy the England-France game, all right? And, of course, the final tomorrow. Stay blessed. You all have yourself a wonderful Saturday. Jace out.

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again, shining bright. 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Playing the hits that turn your weekend into a party. Party. The new bad boy in the business. Dude, DJ Mix is

Yeah, man. We are here to bring the heat. Always on a Saturday. Whole weekend, you know. But you see this particular juncture here that we call Pepper, where we look forward to your hot takes in the Star Chat at 777-4947. Anything you want to talk about, that's something that affected you during the week, something that affects all of us. And it doesn't have to be a negative effect, you know. If somebody did something that just brightened up your day or your whole week, or maybe you celebrated a birthday or an anniversary or something at work or a great personal achievement, hit us up in the Star Chat and let us know at 777-4947. Meantime, this is something that could heat up your whole life. 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

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Don't forget, hit us up in the Star Chat. Let me call it the Pepper Chat. 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
4: 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Star 9 4 7 7 7

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0: 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Yeah.
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1: 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She was dancing sexy, pop, pop.

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Yes, digipreneurs. 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Play hard, work hard, play hard. 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Pepper on the job side.

Yeah, man, we working, we playing, we chilling right through, even though we have to be very aware, of course. I saw recently that U.S. Secretary of State Marco Rubio was handing out designations to what he called leftist terrorist groups. Leftist terrorist groups, he said. I mean, if you're paying attention to what's taking place up the road, you'd realize that, you know, this has been coming. You would also realize that we here in Trinidad and Tobago are very connected to that in the way they are treating with people, which is part of the reason that there's an SOE in place. So anybody say anything that they could designate as being anti-patriotic, then boom, you there in Golden Grove too. Yeah, what a time we're living in. Still, we have to up the ante and put that positive energy out there. That is what we're doing inside Pepper. Be sure to hit us up in the Pepper chat at 777-4947. Let us know your hot take, that thing that impacted your week positively or negatively. But just be sure to keep it clean, please. 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

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We fly in on this Pepper Saturday. Not you, motorist, not you. Reduce your speed. Be careful, please.

That's exactly the kind of Saturday it is. 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

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Tell us what they are in the Pepper Chat. We wanna know. 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

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Not in these times. Down my level of concern. 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What are you doing to make it okay? 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

0: Yeah, man. No matter what you're doing, especially if you're bubbling a pot, do like Giselle, send video. Hit us up in the Pepper Chat at 777-4947. Always looking forward to hearing from you. Wherever you are in the Ojo world, especially if you are stateside. If you're stateside, let us know if you are perhaps in one of those cities that are affected by those 800 wildfires taking place in Canada right now. If you are Canada side as well, we want to know. We want to hear from you. Let us know that you are all right and that you're dealing with it somehow. Madness everywhere. But don't think that you don't have a part to play. Good afternoon, going out to Thick Sauce out there in Quash Trace, Sangre Grande, locked on as always. And even if you ain't have something going on in the kitchen right now, your pot turned on, kitchen closed, but you're still hungry, listen to this.
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1: Double M, I. And then we give them the old thing, mixed with the new thing, give them the old
0: time to show.

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0: Commissioner Pepper, if you're looking for a nice snack to go with that pot that you're bubbling, well, after you're done cook, like say in the next 20 minutes or so, when you see we get in the real hot, nuclear hot pepper hour, next hour, you could probably break out one of these and some of these for the kids too. Get on it.
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0: It's Pressure with the great Shastri. Be sure to hit us up in the Pepper Chat, 777-4947. You see, after we hand you these messages, it's peace, so limber up.
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It's your future. It's your area. See you there, and hit us up in the Pepper Chat right now at 777-4947 Paris, alongside the great Shastri. Some people

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A good game today, or are they just going to be lackluster? That's a big question. A lot of the Argentina fans are saying, nah, Mbappe and Kane, they want to do whatever they could, particularly Ballon d'Or. Sorry, not the Ballon d'Or, the Golden Boot.

different songs for Mass this year. Bring back those amazing memories. And before you know it, we're going to be on the road again. 2027. Where the Horizon crew? Where the Bliss fam? All the shoes, all the costume yet? All the shoes, all the section yet? Y'all? I still don't know.

Alex, who truly believe today's game is the real final. Watch out, DJ Shastri, the great Shastri, of course, just ending his 3 hours at 3 p.m. Yeah.

No, no, no. How's your Saturday so far? How's your Friday night into Saturday morning? Y'all had breakfast, lunch already? Preparing for dinner maybe? Anybody has a sexy dinner plan?

You know, Alex, what I can't handle about Argentina fans, you actually agreeing with some of the things that they say. And they're so used to people bantering with them that they're still attacking you after you already agree with them, you know? And I was like, yo, whoops, I already agree. Well, they're fighting again. Them Argentina fans could fight, don't worry. That's all they used to.

0: You see what Jude did that that Argentina man, the sub, the man didn't even play the game, and he have the you know in him, the in him to say something to Jude. We're still trying to figure out what he really said. There was this AI version of what Jude could have said if he was talking about that situation post-match. But a lot of people are saying that was AI. So, all right. We don't really know what that young man said to Jude, for Jude to flare up like that. I wish someone could actually let us know. For real, for real. What was that situation about? What did the young man say to Jude? We hear all kind of things. The internet saying all kind of different things. They say how the man call him a clown. The man call him this, the man call him that. I want to know the truth. If anybody has the real story behind that slap in the head, let me know via our Star Chat at 777-4947.
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0: All right, so 2 hours ago, Kylian Mbappe posted a nice homage to their coach, their manager for 14 years, Didier. And he said, "Today is your last dance. You have given us so much. We should have offered you a better ending, but we failed. To put into words what you have done for 14 years is very difficult. As much as you have been a major player in the revival of this team, people may not always appreciate your greatness, but time and history will. Thank you for giving me the chance and opportunity to represent my country on the biggest stage for so many years. I feel privileged to have been alongside one of the greatest legends of our country, and I hold on to only great memories of all that we have experienced and accomplished together. I wish you all the best in your new adventure, and thank you again for everything you contributed to this jersey, which means so much to us." And in 2 hours, that post got 1.4 million likes, over 24,000 reposts, over 33,000 shares, and over 17,000 comments. Of course, when Didier hangs up his managerial post, Zinedine Zidane is set to take over as the new head coach. That's a big deal there as well, just by the way. 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

You know, threads going crazy right now. A lot of people since yesterday have been posting little comments saying so excited for the World Cup final between England and France. And those posts are garnering thousands of likes.

DJ Alex, live.

they haven't released the lineups as yet between France and England. A lot of people are saying they're not too sure what's going to happen with this match. Is it going to be a lackluster game, or is Mbappe coming out the first second to give them a run for their money to ensure that he has a good chance of collecting that golden boot? What do you all think? Let us know via our star chat at 777-4947. I'm waiting for the lineup. Let me see what the lineup say. And then we could talk a little bit more about what is going to go down inside the game starting at 5 today. But reminding you what is happening at Techia. Yep, residents of Techia and environs. I know you all are hopefully taking control of your financial future. 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So check them out at the Techia Community Center. 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

I come to open Pandora box. I come to make them bend down and touches. I behind your baby, don't watch. Don't watch, don't watch. Carnival when me touch on the road.

Quarantine Voice, Wendy, the real football gone start boy, with his Madrid tee on. Ala Madrid, so excited for the new season to begin. Akala,

I'll be talking about. Is it the success of Argentina's team raising that World Cup trophy? Or is it going to be Spain?

0: from seeing how the crowd reacted to his set, I know he did fantastic. Coming up next, Dimitri Vegas, then David Guetta to end main stage. Entertainment, of course, they have so many stages at Tomorrowland. And I feel like when I checked out some of the other stages, like today and yesterday and even tomorrow for the lineup, they have so many big names. Even this Jackers, who played on the main stage yesterday, is going to be playing on the Planaxis stage today. I think he's probably still playing right now, or he probably just finished. Dubs was supposed to play after him, then Steve Aoki. So a lot of big names outside of the main stage. Commercialized names, I should say, because all the names here are big. It's just maybe those that you're used to from what we play on radio, like the David Guettas, the Afrojacks, the DJ Snakes, the Major Lazer. I'm not seeing Major Lazer on the lineup, though. You know who's going to be played tomorrow, though? John Summit. So proud of him. He has come so far and headlining now his own tour while in between going on the main stages for, this is the godfather of EDM festivals, and he's there tomorrow to close it off just before Calvin Harris comes on stage on the main stage. But coming back to what's happening here at home, we can't leave out what's happening here at home. This is big news. You could take it to the next level with a stunning estimated $11 million inside the Lotto Plus jackpot. 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Winners always play Lotto Plus. You hear that, Alex? So you play your $5, but if you want to try the multiplier, you add on another $5. So that's $10, and that $10 could score you up to $1 million. Only I just went and buy some lotto tickets. So I got one for Alex, and Alex says, don't worry. And I'm saying this for Ollie to be my witness to it. I need some witnesses. All right, Starholics. Alex said he's going to give me a little change if he wins the lotto tonight. So all as my witness, all you remember this date and time, I'm saying this, Alex, just confirm for me, please. Just say, yes, you say that. Come closer to the mic so people can hear you, because they might just be like, well, she could say whatever she say. We don't have to believe that. So Alex, with your own voice, it's not an AI voice I'm putting on here. Alex, you said that, right?
1: Yeah, I said that. I sure said that.
0: Okay, good. Alex just confirmed, right, Ollie? Say good. Lotto Plus jackpot draw for $11 million tonight.

0: 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Reminding you, if you haven't played your Lotto Plus yet, please, what are you waiting on? $11 million could be yours tonight.
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6: 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Oh.

right, the lineups are finally out, and Kylian Mbappe, number 10, is definitely starting. We have Lise as well, Konate, Cherki, Hernandez, to name a few of them. Seeing Jude on the lineup. Where's Jude for England? Oh boy. Jude is not starting.

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And apparently you're going on a date tomorrow. This person will also like to say happy birthday going out to you, Miss Usha.

Hi, so let's talk the starting lineup for England. I'm seeing Tony, Rashford, Rodgers, Saka, Eze, Rice, Spence, Kwanzaa, to name a few of the starting lineup. And I'm not seeing Jude, I'm not seeing Kane. So I feel like France is going to be giving England a run for their money today. I was waiting for the lineup. And yeah, there we go. Mbappe starting. So he really wants to get that goal.

0: Golden Boots. But, you know, FIFA introduced a brand new tradition at this year's World Cup. For the first time in the tournament's history, every member of the winning team will receive a championship ring alongside their winner's medal. 30 custom-made rings will be created to celebrate the champions, giving them another lasting reminder of their World Cup triumph. A piece of football history that will last forever. And if you see the rings, they're very sexy. They're very sexy. But Ash and DJ Alex for another 20 minutes or so.
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0: And don't forget Cuyaba Beach Resort in Grenada. They've got all-inclusive specials until the end of December, December 20th. So you're looking for a nice little

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Football action.

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And that just to give the win probability a little push for England's side. They're now at 38% of winning the game today.

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Ay, mami, ay, papi. Alex Brown telling us to sit down and relax and enjoy the football. I got one more inside this set of football tracks for you.

South Korea, Spain, Sweden, Switzerland, Susia, Turkey, USA, Uzbekistan, Uruguay, Ivory Coast. Let's play football.

Who you supporting today? Anybody? Your side going home, so you really don't care. Anybody watching what's happening right now? You don't need to, right? Ash is keeping you company and giving you all updates as to what's happening at that Miami Stadium. France, England.

Well, that song is 5 minutes long, and imagine they only had this amount of teams this year. And in 4 years, Gianni Infantino is saying that they're going to stretch it to, what, 100 and something teams or something so? I can't remember the figure right now. But I reported it early on in the week, this week. Kissy face sent to your phone, but I'm trying to kiss your lips for real. So I show speed song, the next World Cup might be 10 minutes long if he has to sing all the teams, all the countries.

0: And truth and fact, Jude is not on the field today. With England, he did not start. Mbappe did. And Declan Rice inside the 3rd minute scoring for England already.
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5: Ashley is on.
0: And by the way, that is 2 for England. Yep, Declan Rice at it again. And oh, look, we just saw Judy Woody. Judy Woody on the bench. And Mbappe right now is smiling. He's like, what to do, boy? What to do, boy? He's just seeing the golden boots and the grasp on the golden boot getting less and less. Declan Rice again, apparently. His second goal inside today's game. What was that? Was that a header, boy? Trying to watch a replay here for y'all. Yes, it was a header. Left the room the second that you walked in, something like a fever. And the goalkeeper just stood there astonished. Like, he didn't even move. He just like watched the ball go right in. I'm like, dude. No, I think that was Konsa. I was a header from Konsa.

on Francis' behalf. 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He just like, it's going in all here. 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

just saw a meme that said, you know, hopefully we could go back to being friends after the World Cup. Anybody quarreling with your friends on a daily basis, sending memes to your friends and all your getting each other angry. 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

crazy how many people I've spoken to about, hey, well, you're watching the finals tomorrow. And every single person has said, I ain't think I'm watching that game, and I don't care about that game tomorrow, you know. I was like, wait, boy. I can't get one person to go and watch the finals with me, boy. Nah, boy. Here is La Plisito from Mikado.

All right, so this is where I got to close things down inside the show today. I'll be back on Monday, bright and early, 9 a.m. to noon, to give you all the highlights of the rest of today's game and what's going to go down tomorrow. Hopefully, I don't sleep away like I slept away inside the last Argentina-England game. I can't believe how I slept away, y'all. And the Argentina fans like, oh, I can sleep through that game, boy. I was like, it's Argentina. I slept through. Sorry. All right, guys. All the best to Spain and Argentina tomorrow. But it looks as though England will secure a third place today after this.

0: hear the same.
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Well, Olivia Rodrigo, how the problem go be the cure? Yourself. How that make sense? How you turn into the man to be the cure to the man? What? That sound like a red woman. Anyway, 947 HD, y'all. What's up, my people? It's a beautiful Saturday. Happy Saturday, everybody. Football Saturday still. World Cup still going on. England 4, France 1. Whoa, what's happening? Exciting stuff. Don't you just love it? It's a beautiful Saturday afternoon into your evening, everybody. Into your nighttime. Jace here with you, taking you through it. All Star Saturday, keeping you company as usual. Feel free, hit me up on the Star Chat, y'all. Star Chat Live, 777-4947. Anybody up to some weekend things? Yeah, man, big up anybody. Coming back from a little beach, coming back from a little river lime, whatever you're doing. You all know Star 947 is the best company for that. Stay with me.

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0: Oh, that's right. You are so special. You're on Star 947 HD, y'all. Look at you. Enjoying your weekend, feeling special. Big up the kids enjoying the weekend as well. And of course, big up anybody enjoying that football. You know, here we're going. And if you don't know, might need a little update. It's now France 3, England 4. France are coming back. This is the greatest World Cup ever. And this could be the best game of the World Cup. Look what happens when you take a little pressure off some people, right? Let me tell you, if you're not enjoying this game, that's all right. But if you are, oh boy, what a game of football. Anyway, good music as always here on Star 947. Jace here with you. Happy Saturday night, Joel. What's up in the Star Chat? Who's in the Star Chat? Feel free to keep sending those messages. 777-4947. What's up, my girl Maria? How you doing, sweetheart? What's up, Shane? What's up, Shastri? What's up, Judy? What's up, Neil? How is everybody doing? You all right? All right, good, good. Keep sending those messages. More good music as always.
1: I like being used.

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1: 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How is she well? I'm saying my love for somebody else.
0: Connecting the world, one hit at a time.
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0: Experience the sound of now. Star 947 HD.

Oh yeah, good music here on Starting 47 HD. Some Taylor Swift there for you. Five, maybe 6 minutes after 7 o'clock. Wow, what a game of football, fellas. That was the best game for the entire tournament, the third place game. Unbelievable. What was that we just witnessed? Anybody enjoy that game? Wow, happy Saturday evening. Who's this? Liz, what's up, Liz? Enjoying the music as usual. Yeah, man. You want to hear some One Republic? I'll see if I get that on the playlist here for you. I'll check it for you. Anyway, if you didn't know, 6-4. That's how the game ended up. England 6, France 4. England officially with their best World Cup finish in their history. Congrats to them. And Kylian Mbappe is now the highest scoring footballer in the World Cup and in World Cup history as well. Just overtook Messi. We see if Messi has something to say about that tomorrow. Anyway, good music on Star. Jay with you. 7774947. Hit me up on the Star Chat. Reach out. Let me know what you're doing on this beautiful Saturday evening. Rainy Saturday as well.

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3: 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Ojo.

Well, what are you going to do if you take a wine on your girl? Sure, 947 HDL. Olivia Rodrigo, 947. It's good music as always. Jace here with you, keeping your company on a nice Saturday evening. Is it rainy where you are? Could be rainy still. Hit me up on the Star Chat, y'all. Let me know what's up. Who goes there? What's up, Liz? Yeah, said good evening to Liz already. Hope you're having a nice Saturday evening. What's up, Chris? What's up, Nadia? So glad to have you. Special good evening going out to Snooki. All right. All the best, Judy. Hopefully you're having a great, nice Saturday evening, y'all. Yeah, man, what's going on? I find that many people might agree with me that England and France should have been the World Cup final, you know. That should have been the final. But of course, the Barca fans ain't going like that. Right now, Barcelona fans are in their element, y'all. They are the happiest people alive. You can't blame them. Anyway, back to the music here on Star.

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Giving up and giving in, tell me, in this house of mine. Nothing ever comes without a consequence or cost, tell me, will the stars align? 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'Cause this house of mine.

yeah, that's some weekend music for you. The second voice, let me be, let me. I love this song. Start 947 HD, y'all, just about 1 minute away from seven. From eight, sorry. Jeez. Is it 8 o'clock already? All right. Good music continues. You've been Jace. Good evening.